0: What time zone am I on? What country am I in?
1: It doesn't matter. It's 5 o'clock somewhere.
0: It's always on 5 in Margaritaville, come to think of it.
1: Yeah, I heard that.
0: You've been there, haven't you?
1: Yes, sir.
0: I've seen your boat there.
1: I've been to Margaritaville a few times.
0: All right. Well, that's good.
1: Stumble my way back.
0: Okay. Well, we just want to make sure you can keep it between the navigational beacons.
1: Between the buoys. I got it.
0: All right. Well, it's 5 o'clock. Let's go somewhere.
1: I'm ready. Crank it up.
0: Let's get out of here.
1: I'm gone.

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1: 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So yeah, I think I've covered a Toby Keith song at my shows for

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2: 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As we get you up, out the door, and on your way home for your holiday travel, Friday commute, all area roads are looking super. There's no accidents, incidents, or delays for me to report to you at this time. So, that said, if you're going to be out and about, buckle up, drive safely, and have a fantastic weekend. From the Right Now Traffic Center, I'm Kristen Snow.
3: 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Well, you heard it here, the 5 o'clock song, which means it is officially a Northern Nevada weekend. I am Kristen filling in for JJ, while maybe he's enjoying the day off like you have. I mean, technically, we kick off the weekend with the 5 o'clock song, but you might have already gotten your weekend started yesterday. Hopefully, you're enjoying America's birthday weekend. Here's Charles Wesley Godwin and Luke Combs with their new song, Better That Way, on Cable 98.1. Oh, boo.

0: Cable 98.1, new music from Charles Wesley Godwin, teaming up with Luke Combs for Better That Way. Luke Combs, he always has his finger on the pulse of country music, a champion for those indie alt country artists, you know, bringing them on up. And that's what he's doing right there. That song is climbing up the charts. I mean, if you want a song to climb up the charts, you definitely put Luke Combs on it. And if you want to know where your favorite song is on the charts, then you gotta catch the weekend show that counts down the top country hits of the week. 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
2: Good evening. Continuing to see Northern Nevada roads looking fantastic for your Friday travel. We don't really have any slowdowns or delays to speak of at this time. However, that construction zone, I-80 eastbound between West McCarran and Keystone, it looks like it's a little slow and go there off and on. At this time, off. So everything is looking good. Please buckle up and drive safely from the Right Now Traffic Center. I'm Kristen Snow.
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21: I am Chief Meteorologist Jeff Thompson in the Colo 8 First Alert Weather Center. Clearing and mild overnight, low of 62. A hot 4th of July this year. Happy birthday, USA. 96 in Reno Sparks. Becoming partly cloudy in the afternoon. 82 at the lake.
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Itchable Station, Cable 98.1. That was Locast singing about hometown home. Nothing like a down-home 4th of July celebration, I'll tell you that. I'm Kristen, and I got Josh Ross for you with Hate How You Look on Cable 98.1.

0: 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If you're sitting here thinking tomorrow's the 4th of July, a huge 250th celebration for America, and I just don't know what to do with myself, well, why don't you head on over to Carson City for the Soapbox Derby. I know, it doesn't get more American than that, right? What better way to celebrate the 4th of July than joining us to cheer on the kids in the Soapbox Derby in Carson City. It's going to take place at the Galaxy Movie Theater, and J.J. 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
2: Well, good evening. Area roads continuing to look fabulous. Actually, nothing going on out on Northern Nevada roads. That said, if you have to be out and about on area roads for this holiday weekend, tonight, tomorrow, Sunday, make sure you buckle up, drive safely, have that designated driver. We want everybody to have a safe and happy holiday, 4th of July. From the Right Now Traffic Center, I'm Kristen Snow.
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16: You know, it's funny, when I think back to what the typical American dinner looked like when you and I were kids, there's usually some kind of meat featured at the center of the plate. Vegetables are there, but often thought of as a side dish. More and more, though, we are coming to realize that a plant-based diet, with little or no meat even, is going to be a healthier way to eat for just about everyone. New study out of the University of Hawaii Cancer Center found that eating a high-quality plant-rich diet that includes whole grains, vegetables, and fruits may prevent cognitive impairment even when people start that diet in their late 50s and 60s. Yeah, it's important to make sure you're getting enough protein, fats, complex carbohydrates. Just because you cut out or even cut back on meat, though, is not a license to eat whatever you want. Focus on eating whole, real foods. I'm Dr. Sanjay Gupta, helping you live a better life.
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As you know, for the last 2 weeks, we've been giving you those national keywords to text in to win a trip to see Kenny Chesney and Jason Aldean in Las Vegas on their Double Down Tour. Now, we give you those keywords 4 times a day, at very specific times of the day, and that's the only time we give them to you. But you know what? My boss is out of town, so because I love you, I'm going to give you that final keyword one last time. 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

0: 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I am Kristen, and as promised, I'm going to give you that final keyword one last time. Now, we never do this. You know, we give it to you at a specific time, and that's it. You miss it, you miss out. But you know what? This is the final keyword of this contest. I really want you to win. So text the word sunrise to 95819. Again, sunrise to 95819. 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
14: I am Chief Meteorologist Jeff Thompson in the Colo 8 First Alert Weather Center. Clearing and mild overnight, low of 62. A hot 4th of July this year. Happy birthday, USA. 96 in Reno. Sparks becoming partly cloudy in the afternoon. 82 at the lake.
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Cable 98.1. I know you're a big Ella Langley fan, but guess who else is a big Ella Langley fan? The U.S. men's soccer team. They posted a video on social media of them belting out her song, Choosin' Texas, on the bus. Like, yeah, the whole team just singing along. Oh, man. I mean, they're representing America, so of course I want to win. But now I want them to win even more because they're a whole bunch of Ella fellas. Here's Ella Langley with Be Her on Cable 98.1.

apparently. And if you want to watch them take on Belgium, they play Monday. And there's watch parties hosted at Greater Nevada Field there on the grass in the plaza area. Absolutely free. Reno Public Market has been a hot spot to watch games as well. So there's your chance to cheer on the Americans. Again, Monday they play Belgium with a man down because of that BS red card call. I think they should get some lawyers on that, but that's just me. But yeah, let's root on the U.S. men's soccer team on Monday. 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

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All right, before you get to your 4th of July celebrations, do me a favor and do this first. 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
17: You know, it's funny, when I think back to what the typical American dinner looked like when you and I were kids, there's usually some kind of meat featured at the center of the plate. Vegetables are there, but often thought of as a side dish. More and more, though, we are coming to realize that a plant-based diet, with little or no meat even, is going to be a healthier way to eat for just about everyone. New study out of the University of Hawaii Cancer Center found that eating a high-quality plant-rich diet that includes whole grains, vegetables, and fruits may prevent cognitive impairment even when people start that diet in their late 50s and 60s. Yeah, it's important to make sure you're getting enough protein, fats, complex carbohydrates. Just because you cut out or even cut back on meat, though, is not a license to eat whatever you want. Focus on eating whole, real foods. I'm Dr. Sanjay Gupta, helping you live a better life.
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Cable 98.1, I am Kristen, going to get out of here and kick off my Independence Day weekend. But before I go, a little history lesson. It was actually July 2nd, 1776, when Congress voted for independence. 12 colonies to none. It was also the same day that British warships were dropping anchor. And those founding fathers, they knew it, and they still voted for independence to make us citizens instead of subjects. Now, why do we celebrate July 4th? That's kind of like when they made all the final, like all the final paperwork and stuff was officially done. Like the press release was ready July 4th. So that's why we celebrate on July 4th and not the 2nd. Have a great 4th of July weekend. Love you, Cable. She's

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0: I caught up with Russell Dickerson and asked him about the whole WrestleMania thing, since fans are showing up to concerts with, like, costumes on. Is he ever going to wear one on stage?
1: I mean, there we do have a full-on Russell Dickerson mascot that comes out. He comes out during the show sometimes. It's special. You never know. Every RD party is different, but I should. But I haven't yet. It's like I don't have time for a costume change, you know?
0: Well, they just rip them.
1: Oh, I rip my shirt like Hulk every night.
0: Yeah.
1: Every night. I'm burning through tank tops.
0: If I tried to do that, what is the secret to that?

0: Atlas is with us on the show tonight, and he is a huge fan of Jordan Davis's. We're going to talk to him some more coming up in two songs. Right now, it's Jordan. We turn this truck around.
1: This time I said it and I meant it. These boots ain't tapping those brakes.

0: there.
1: Come on!
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Good morning, good evening, whatever time of day it is for you. Always happy that you are here. My name is Justin. This is The Overnight Ride. Thank you for Tyler filling in this past week as I got so sunburned that I only went to the beach twice. I got burnt the first day, and I went back the last day to redeem myself. 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

Luke Combs, one of many country stars involved with that Alan Jackson final show this past week. And some videos now circulating of him and his wife just being fans on the side of the stage. The end of the day, all just regular people. And all just big Alan Jackson fans. It's Luke, days like these on the Overnight Ride. Days.

0: Bradley Gilbert, Good Damn on the Overnight Ride. Sins of the Father, his new album, out at the end of this month. And right around release date, he'll be on the show.
1: 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We'll be right back.
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No, I'm not the one who made this claim. My friend Beth told me this. She said, have you seen Ella Langley's outfits on her tour? They're all kind of in the same realm. And she goes, Halloween costumes. She meant for other people. I thought she meant me being Ella Langley for Halloween. No. Ella Morgan Wallen, I Can't Love You Anymore on the Overnight Ride.

0: out there.
1: Come on!
2: I saw you at the game the other night. 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But let me be real with you. This isn't the pros. It's school sports, and it's a game, our game. So please, let us play.
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This is the Overnight Ride. Instagram, Justin Off Air. Text me this weekend, 615-737-1033. It's Jackson Dean, the Mega Liar. I ain't coming to your house.

0: I'm Justin. This is the Overnight Ride. Who's this?
1: Jeff the Joke Guy.
0: Jeff the Joke Guy checking in from Dallas, Texas. We'll make you laugh, make you groan, make you think. What do you got?
1: How can you tell the difference between a dog and a tree?
0: The difference between a dog and a tree. I feel like I know this one. Go ahead.
1: By the bark.
0: Oh, I knew that was coming. Oh.
1: I broke my finger last week. On the other hand, I'm okay.
0: Oh, I get it. I had to think about that one.
1: This prisoner is sitting in the electric chair, and the executioner says, "Any last words?" And the prisoner says, "Yes. I won't be shocked if this doesn't work." This is Jeff the Joke Guy, signing off.
2: 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The Overnight Ride will be right back.
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2: 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Oh, and did I mention ticket giveaways on occasion? That's Monday through Friday on Cable 98.1.

I'm alive, and that's all that matters, is what Kane Brown said after taking that golf ball to the head. 23 stitches, a concussion, had to cancel a show here in Nashville. Great that he is okay. Looks to be on the mend. Working out, but getting hit in the head with a golf ball. Over 100 miles an hour. Not great. Good to see KP in good spirits. Here's Woman. Hey, it's not-

0: Ashley McBride, what if we don't, on the overnight ride. She does bring her dog Opie to meetings. And when he is in those business meetings, Opie has his own collar and tie because he means business.
1: Call the show anytime. 615-737-1033. The overnight ride will be right back.
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Cole Swindell, Girl Dad on the Overnight Ride. My name's Justin. You can always find me on Instagram, Justin Off Air. 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
9: A better life with Dr. Sanjay Gupta.
10: You know, it's funny, when I think back to what the typical American dinner looked like when you and I were kids, there's usually some kind of meat featured at the center of the plate. Vegetables are there, but often thought of as a side dish. More and more, though, we are coming to realize that a plant-based diet, with little or no meat even, is going to be a healthier way to eat for just about everyone. New study out of the University of Hawaii Cancer Center found that eating a high-quality plant-rich diet that includes whole grains, vegetables, and fruits may prevent cognitive impairment even when people start that diet in their late 50s and 60s. Yeah, it's important to make sure you're getting enough protein, fats, complex carbohydrates. Just because you cut out or even cut back on meat, though, is not a license to eat whatever you want. Focus on eating whole, real foods. I'm Dr. Sanjay Gupta, helping you live a better life.

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Bold 98.1. This story came out about a week ago. This song right here was named the number one most played song on American jukeboxes ever. Here's Patsy Cline with JJ. Crazy on the Classic Country Jukebox. 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

Cable 98.1. Yours truly, a live bowl broadcast later today. Yeah, 2 to 5 p.m. Galaxy Movie Theater in Carson City for their 4th of July Soapbox Derby. You do have the kids entered, right? Well, good. Hopefully you and their soapboxes will be out there. Hope to see ya. Here we go. It is Mr. Dick Thomas, Sioux City Sue, on the Bull.

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1: When I return with the Classic Country Jukebox, this next country legend is a country music veteran with 7 number one songs and 25 charted singles that span decades. He has a track history of finding and recording music that resonates. The crown jewel of his discography is no doubt this song that's coming up shortly, which he wrote himself and released back in the mid-80s. It's perhaps one of the most ubiquitous tracks in American culture, arguably on par with the national anthem. This song's lyrics are well known. In fact, they're probably ingrained in your head despite the fact that you never consciously retained them. It's the only song to reach the top 5 on the country singles chart 3 times. Once in 91, again in 2001, and a third time in 2003. According to the artist, he wrote it in the back of his bus one night in 1983. He said he already had 4 albums, 2 albums a year at the time. And that particular year, he already had an album song chosen called You've Got a Good Love Coming, the title of the album that year for release. When Universal made the call after they heard this song on that album to release it as a single, he says he was just surprised. I think that if it hadn't happened, no one would have heard the song, and it probably would have just been one of those things in my discography that I was proud of, but it was more than that. I'll play that big hit from 1984 for you next on K-Bull 98.1.
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6: 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But every night when you go to get some Z's, how often do you really think about the temperature in your bedroom? Temperature may be one of the most underappreciated factors in sleep. That's according to the Senior Vice President of Research and Scientific Affairs at the National Sleep Foundation. We often hear about lights and screens and stress, but even modest changes in temperature and airflow can influence both how quickly you fall asleep and how deeply you stay asleep. Most experts will recommend a room temperature of 60 to 67 degrees Fahrenheit. You might also experiment with your sheets and what you actually wear to bed. Play around a bit and see what improves your sleep. You might be delightfully surprised. I'm Dr. Sanjay Gupta, helping you live a better life.
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1: When I get back with the Classic Country Jukebox, this next song is the title piece of our artist's 47th album. But this grand spoken word tribute to patriotism was originally written, it seems, with a heavy and concerned heart as American leadership sat at crossroads. When it was released, America was absorbed with ongoing Watergate scandal and the disconcerting feeling it was leaving behind. The artist had long been known as an outspoken entertainer and had even visited President Nixon in 1972. However, he didn't like seeing the unfolding, if not embarrassing, narrative taking place and how it reflected on America. According to his bibliographer, he wrote the song to reaffirm faith in the country and the goodness of the American people. The artist wanted to remind Americans what patriotism meant and of his own faith in America at a time when many were divided. While the artist's intention behind the song may have been forgotten some 40 years later, the legacy lives on in various ways. It stands well enough on its own as a truly patriotic tune, and many also consider it as an anti-flag burning song. I'll go ahead and play that hit from 1974 for you next on Cable 98.1.
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7: That's where Never Give Up comes from. I wasn't Brock. I wasn't

K-Bowl 98.1. Here's the guy who made a surprise appearance at Alan Jackson's farewell concert last weekend. It is Mr. George Strait. Here he is with The Chair on the classic country jukebox. Well,

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1: Now, I'm a fella with a heart of gold, with the ways of a gentleman, I've been told. The kind of a fella that wouldn't even harm a flea. But if me and a certain character met, the guy that invented the cigarette, I'd murder that son of a gun in the first degree. Now, it ain't cause that I don't smoke myself, and I don't reckon they hinder your health. I've smoked them all my life, and I ain't dead yet. But nicotine slaves are all the same at a petting party or a poker game. Everything's gotta stop while they have that cigarette.

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The kings and the queens, they just kept on coming around. Then I got a full and I betted high, but my bluff didn't work on a certain guy. He just kept on a-raising and a-laying the money down. Now, he'd raise me and I'd raise him. I sweated blood, I got a sink or swim. He finally called and then didn't raise the bet. I said, "Ace is full, pal, how about you?" And he said, "Well, I'll tell you in just a minute or two, but right now I just gotta have a cigarette."

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Now, she said she loved me, and it seemed to me that things were just about like they ought to be, so hand in hand, we strolled down Lover's Lane. She was oh so far from a chunk of ice, and our smooching party was going real nice, so help me, Hannah, I think I'd have been there yet. But I give her a kiss and a little squeeze, and she said, Tex, excuse me, please, but I just gotta have another cigarette.

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those Friday paychecks, and I'll cash them all right here. And I'll keep on tap for all your friends, their favorite kind of beer. And for you, I'll always keep in stock those soft aluminum cans. And when you're feeling macho, you can crush them like a man. She said, we'll rip out all the carpet

K-Bowl 98.1 from Merle Haggard to George Jones. He stopped loving her today. They're all here on the K-Bowl Classic Country Jukebox.

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1: Although this next song was released over three decades ago, the powerful words continue to honor those who have defended the country in times of war and protected it in peacetime. After meeting a Vietnam veteran in Huntington, West Virginia, the artist, along with his first wife, wrote the song in 1989. The song was included on the artist's first album, which became 1992's best-selling album with more than 20 million copies sold worldwide. The debut was so huge, he received a Grammy nomination for Best New Artist that year. Millions of fans from Europe to Australia to North America heard the title track on the radio or on the album, but it was never released as a single. The artist did, however, produce a video of the song that is both touching and timeless. He says that it's more than just a song, it's a way of life. After entertaining soldiers in Afghanistan and Iraq, he decided to re-record the song along with country artists Jamie Johnson, Craig Morgan, and Daryl Worley in honor of the troops. The simple truth expressed in this next song has made it an enduring patriotic classic that continues to encourage support for veterans. I'll go ahead and play that hit from 1992 for you next on K-Bull 98.1.
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0: K-Bull 98.1, one of those last man standing tunes. 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
1: Reasonably difficult to quantify, but this next song just may be the most inclusively patriotic song in country music history. North Carolinian Sammy Johns wrote the song, best known for his pop hit from 1975, Chevy Van. By the time this song came out, his career had sidled over to Nashville in country music. Indeed, Johns' Common Man was recorded by and hit number one for John Conley in 1982. A couple of years into the 80s, several shifts in our artist's career were in motion. Primarily, he was about to leave his record label, RCA, after 20 years. Those were his golden years. A new hits album, Greatest Hits Volume 2, was planned for release, but he needed one new song for the album. Given that the Olympics were scheduled soon, the artist decided that he wanted a patriotic song, and he wanted it by Sammy Johns. The song became the artist's 37th solo top 10 single, and the song with its loping melody about America's people reached number 6th on the country chart. I'll play that big hit from 1984 for you next on K-Bull 98.1.
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18: Not all screen time is created equal, and a new study out of Sweden is helping us understand this even better. So researchers followed more than 20,000 people over nearly two decades and determined that passive screen time, like sitting on the couch and watching television, raised someone's risk of dementia. But if they did something active, like reading, puzzles, or interacting with other people, this same group of people saw their risk of dementia drop. Just like you got to put the work in to keep your body in shape as you age, you basically have to do the same thing with your brain. A couple things I have found to help: working to learn something new every day, whatever it might be, challenging yourself in some way every day, and really importantly, staying socially active. Some days that means meeting friends in person. Other days, maybe an email, a text, or a phone call. Just stay engaged. I'm Dr. Sanjay Gupta, helping you live a better life.
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Georgia, Willie Nelson here on the Bull.

opened up his case and he said, "I'll start this show." And fire flew from his fingertips as he rosined up his bow. And he pulled the bow across the strings and it made an evil hiss. And then a band of demons joined in and it sounded something

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Johnny said, "Devil, just come on back if you ever want to try again. 'Cause I told you once, you son of a gun,

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Finally, they just threw up their hand and said, when you hot,

Cable 98.1. No law here on this show that says you can't play more than one George Strait tune. Let's play another, shall we? Here's Baby Blue with JJ on the Bull Station.

0: K-Bowl 98.1. This was a massive song back in the 1950s. 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
1: Some people say a man is made out of mud. 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A mind that's weak and a back that's strong. 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St.

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1: This classic folk song is usually sung as a popular pro-America anthem by Americans of every background. But it was written to have a radical edge that hollered for the country to make its bounty available to rich and poor alike. The artist knew firsthand how tough life could be for poor folks. Since his teens, he had hopped trains and hitchhiked back and forth across the country. He shared the road with former farmers, laid-off factory workers, and migrants chasing hopes of work. Along the way, he chronicled their adventures, dreams, and sorrows in song. At the beginning of a new decade, he worked up a simple song that tried to capture his love of the American landscape. At the same time, he wanted to point out that a lot of Americans weren't feeling blessed at all. The song's melody is very similar to the melody of Oh My Loving Brother, a Baptist gospel hymn that had been recorded by the Carter family as When the World's on Fire. He used the same melody for the chorus and the verses. Although it never really charted, you can pick any artist from A to Z, and they've probably sung this song at some point in their career. I'll go ahead and play that well-known tune from 1940 for you next on Cable 98.1.
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18: A better life with Dr. Sanjay Gupta.
19: As someone who's been married nearly 25 years, I'll tell you, there's a lot of great things about having a spouse. And according to a new study out of the University of Miami Health System, marriage might even be linked to a lower risk of cancer. Why? Well, the researchers said people who are married are less likely to engage in risky behavior. They're more likely to get a nudge to go to regular preventive medicine appointments and screenings. And they have a partner to share the load of family obligations, household chores, and finances. No one is saying you should get married in the pursuit of better health. But if you are single, how can you build a strong support system to maybe get some of these same benefits? Do your own research, find out what's important, and then hold members of your squad accountable and let them hold you accountable as well. That can provide a lot of support. I'm Dr. Sanjay Gupta, helping you live a better life.
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K-Bowl 98.1 wants you to know the queen of country music, Miranda Lambert, coming to the Nugget Casino Resort in Sparks. 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Don't miss out. We'll see you there. Here's Miss Tanya Tucker right now on the Bowl.

K-Bold 98.1. Thank you kindly for tuning in the patriotic version of the Classic Country Jukebox, playing some of those patriotic country songs from years gone by. Here's Kenny and Dolly right now.

0: 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Christy.
1: When I return with the Classic Country Jukebox, this next song was released as a bonus track on the 2001 album simply entitled Live. It was written solely by the lead singer and in response to the September 11th attacks. It made it up to number 33 on the U.S. country charts. The song first gained attention when CMT refused to allow the band to perform it on October 21st during the Country Freedom Concert that was staged in Nashville. The event was to raise funds for the Salvation Army's disaster relief efforts in New York City. The artist refused to go on the show in protest, saying that, quote, "If my song would be offensive, then my presence would be offensive." The artist said the events of September 11th hit him really hard and it really floored him. He said he couldn't even get away from it. "I wept a lot." He went on to say people kept sending him emails asking if he was going to be writing a song about the attacks. The critical reception was mostly positive, saying the well-performed rocker is all about nationalism and our intention to kick some terrorist butt. I'll go ahead and play that song from 2001 for you next on K-Bull 98.1.
0: It's back. 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

Bowl 98.1. That's going to do it for me. I hope you enjoyed our patriotic red, white, and blue classic country jukebox today, highlighting some of the more patriotic songs in country music. And thank you for getting up early and spending 3 hours with me, too. God willing, we will do it again next weekend. I'll leave you with the Judds on the Bull Station. I'd

and all his kin. They would like to thank you folks for kindly dropping in. You're all invited back again to this locality to have a heap and heaven of their hospitality.

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Oh, yeah, I got to play that one. 4th of July, 250 years of independence, Brooks and Dunn, only in America. K-Bull 98.1 with Gary, doing the bull run. Yeah, here we go with Bailey Zimmerman. It's called Chevy Silverado.

Well, if you've been trying for the flyaway to catch Jason Aldean and Luke Bryan together in December in Vegas, this guy will be performing as well, along with John Party. Chase Matthew, his latest called Holding It Down on K-Bull.

0: 4th of July weekend, 250 years of independence with K-Bull 98.1. Hi there, Gary Bishop here. We have Luke Combs coming up, and we're going to tell you about the Zac Top concerts as well in September. But a really good one before that, looking at the concert calendar, is this one at the Sparks Nugget Casino Resort, Saturday night, July 18th. Miranda Lambert in concert. 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
16: You know, it's funny, when I think back to what the typical American dinner looked like when you and I were kids, there's usually some kind of meat featured at the center of the plate. Vegetables are there, but often thought of as a side dish. More and more, though, we are coming to realize that a plant-based diet, with little or no meat even, is going to be a healthier way to eat for just about everyone. New study out of the University of Hawaii Cancer Center found that eating a high-quality plant-rich diet that includes whole grains, vegetables, and fruits may prevent cognitive impairment even when people start that diet in their late 50s and 60s. Yeah, it's important to make sure you're getting enough protein, fats, complex carbohydrates. Just because you cut out or even cut back on meat, though, is not a license to eat whatever you want. Focus on eating whole, real foods. I'm Dr. Sanjay Gupta, helping you live a better life.
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22: 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Yeah. Music. 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
20: Ready to kick

K-Bold 88.1. For some reason, this new one from Josh Ross reminds me of a song or the lyrics, "I Hate How You Look Walking Away." This is Hate How You Look. It's

Becker Wetmore's new one called Brunette on K-Bull 98.1. 4th of July weekend, 250 years of independence. Oh, and if you have a U.S. flag, maybe you forgot to put it out, put your flag out. Yeah. Here's Corey Kent with Co-Wetzel.

Oh, Alan Jackson, K-Bull 98.1. What a concert, I guess, he put on for his farewell show in Nashville. Yeah, would have liked to have seen that. George Strait was there, too. Here's Florida Georgia Line. It's around here from K-Bull 98.1.

0: K-Bull 98.1 with Low Cash. Gary Bishop in here on the Saturday morning portion of my day. I'm back at 4 in the afternoon. Low Cash, speaking of which, J.J. Christie, always low on cash, but he is going to be making a little money this afternoon. He's going to be at the Soapbox Derby in Carson City between 2 and 5, broadcasting live. Yeah, what it's all about, Soapbox Derby for kids 6 to 13, all a part of the 4th of July celebration in Carson City. Go to NevadaDay.com. Still a little bit of time left if maybe you can get in on this. Maybe you just want to watch it. It's happening at Galaxy Movie Theater. 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

Yeah, wait in the truck. But hopefully the AC works, because it's going to be a hot one down here in the valleys today. K-Bowl 98.1, I think we're looking at the mid-90s, up in the mountains, mid-80s, thereabouts. Here's Shaboozy with Jelly Roll.

Yeah, amen. 250 years of independence. 4th of July weekend with K-Bull 98.1 and a new one from Hudson Westbrook. Kind of like to paint you. I don't know if that's a pickup line or not, but I want a portrait of you. Painted you pretty.

Hudson Westbrook painted you pretty. On K-Bowl 98.1 with Gary. We have a summer vacay payday in the works, a national contest, but somebody has to win the money, and that means five lucky winners will pick up $1,000 each to use any way you want. 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
11: Not all screen time is created equal, and a new study out of Sweden is helping us understand this even better. So researchers followed more than 20,000 people over nearly 2 decades and determined that passive screen time, like sitting on the couch and watching television, raised someone's risk of dementia. But if they did something active, like reading, puzzles, or interacting with other people, this same group of people saw their risk of dementia drop. Just like you got to put the work in to keep your body in shape as you age, you basically have to do the same thing with your brain. A couple things I have found to help: working to learn something new every day, whatever it might be, challenging yourself in some way every day, and really importantly, staying socially active. Some days that means meeting friends in person. Other days, maybe an email, a text, or a phone call. Just stay engaged. I'm Dr. Sanjay Gupta, helping you live a better life.
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K-Bull, 98.1 with Gary. So the patio is all swept. I got the grill cleaned. I have some Coke and Coca-Cola and beer cooling in the fridge. You know, things are looking pretty good. I just got to go to the grocery store. Kind of an important thing to do.

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0: Summertime, K-Bowl 98.1. But you know what's worse than all the heat? The monsters. Don't open the closet door.
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0: Russell Dickerson, K-Bull, 98.1. I just love that ending. I don't know what that sound is exactly, but I kind of like it. Gary Bishop here on the Saturday morning. It's not a commute. 4th of July. For one thing, it's a 4th of July. And this afternoon, JJ from the afternoon show, JJ Christie, will be at the Galaxy Theater. Why? Because it is a big old soapbox derby for the 4th of July in Carson City. And if you haven't signed up yet, maybe it's too late. You can check it out at NevadaDay.com. But yeah, Soapbox Derby going on at the Galaxy Movie Theater. And JJ Christie will be on hand this afternoon broadcasting live from 2 to 5.
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1: One bite and you'll understand the obsession. Guthrie's Golden Fried Chicken Fingers, paired with their irresistible dipping sauce. It's the taste that keeps you coming back for.

0: Well, get ready for Mark Anderson. 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Oh, Mark, you're going all out. Coming up next, here's Dan and Shay on K-Bull.
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Keyball 98.1. Hey, how about this? It's cool. It's Luke Bryan. If you have a chance to go see him in Las Vegas, we'll talk about that here in just a couple of minutes. Right now, it's country, and she knows it. 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
11: You know, it's funny, when I think back to what the typical American dinner looked like when you and I were kids, there's usually some kind of meat featured at the center of the plate. Vegetables are there, but often thought of as a side dish. More and more, though, we are coming to realize that a plant-based diet, with little or no meat even, is going to be a healthier way to eat for just about everyone. New study out of the University of Hawaii Cancer Center found that eating a high-quality plant-rich diet that includes whole grains, vegetables, and fruits may prevent cognitive impairment even when people start that diet in their late 50s and 60s. Yeah, it's important to make sure you're getting enough protein, fats, complex carbohydrates. Just because you cut out or even cut back on meat, though, is not a license to eat whatever you want. Focus on eating whole, real foods. I'm Dr. Sanjay Gupta, helping you live a better life.
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People, 98.1. Hey, two country superstars, double hits and one unforgettable night. Jason Aldean and Luke Bryan are teaming up for the Double Down Tour, a co-headlining stadium run that, well, you don't see it every day. And Cable 98.1 is sending you straight into the action. That's right. One winner scores a trip or two going to Vegas with flights, two-night hotel stay, and tickets to see Aldean and Bryan with special guests, by the way, John Party and Chase Matthews. 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

People, then you want, he's coming to the Toyota Amphitheater at the Caesars Lake Tahoe coming up in September. And guess what? We got a free ticket window coming up next Thursday. Stay close. It's Zach Top, South of Sanity on Cable 98.1. Playing.

While you're chillin' and grillin', we're popping the top on a frosty one and trying to remember the words to the Star Spangled Banner. Have a great 4th of July holiday from your friends at 98.1 K-Pull.

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Hey, you got your tickets for Night in the Country? Yeah, you do. Good. You're going to be able to see him. I'm talking about Jordan Davis. He's headlining on Saturday night. And right now we got his latest. It's The Next Thing You Know on Gable, 98.1, The Bull.

0: People, 98.1. Hi, Mark Anderson right here in your Saturday afternoon. Morning, at least what's left of it. July 4th. Happy July 4th. Happy birthday, America. His Zach Top is coming to Lake Tahoe's amphitheater at Caesars Republic for two dates in September. Are you going to be there? Well, tune in this Thursday for another free ticket window on the Bull, and you could be there between 9 and 5, 20 after the hour, when you hear your cue to call. And you hear it, be the correct caller, and it's good times and tan lines just for you. So tune in on Thursday, call in, and get in. That's this coming Thursday on Cable 98.1.
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13: I'm feeling lucky to have my college-age kids home with me for a few weeks this summer. And one of the things I know we're going to be talking about, AI. I've started to use it more often at the hospital to get fresh takes on patient problems that I'm trying to solve. And for my girls, well, I know that they are navigating college now with these new powerful tools, something, frankly, that you and I couldn't have even imagined when we were in school. But while it may be tempting to outsource your studying and your work to these large language models, I beg you not to. And that's because AI chatbots

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Hey, we got a duet here. It's a special one, too. New guy on the scene, Charles Wesley Godwin, teamed up with Luke Holmes, yeah, and it's, well, better that way. On K-Bull 98.1, The Bull.

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K-Ball 98.1. Hey, make a splash this summer with our summer vacay payday. Yeah, that's right. We're dropping $1,000 each on 5 winners. 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

K-Ball 98.1, hey, make sure that you catch the weekend show that counts down the top country hits of the week. 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

K-Ball 98.1. Hey, we got something special for you. Yeah, how about a chance to go to Vegas and see Luke Bryan with Jason Aldean? Yeah, two heavyweights. You could be there. Yeah, just be listening Monday through Friday for the National Text Keywords, and you're in, okay? And flights, hotel stays, and all that good stuff, all right? Right now, this guy is one of the opening acts, Chase Matthews, and it's Holding It Down on K-Ball 98.1.

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Hey, I got a question for you. What better way to celebrate the 4th of July than joining Cable 98.1, cheering on the kids at this year's Soapbox Derby in Carson City? Joy is going to be at the Galaxy Theater, and J.J. Chrissy is going to be there from 2 to 5 this afternoon. Right now, it's a parking lot party. Lee Bryce on Cable 98.1.

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10: We talk a lot here about ultra-processed foods and the many ways in which they can negatively impact your health. They've been linked to weight gain, obesity, type 2 diabetes, cardiovascular disease, even cancer. And now a new study out of UCSF found that high ultra-processed food intake was associated with something called intramuscular fat, which is exactly what it sounds like. That's fat inside your muscles, which can cause them to become weaker. Now, in this particular study, the researchers noticed more wear and tear and pain in people's knees because of weakened thigh muscles. Cutting back on ultra-processed foods isn't easy. The CDC estimates at least half the calories in our diet come from ultra-processed foods. But if you're looking to eat cleaner, cutting out sugar-sweetened beverages, that may be the best number one thing you can do to try and get started. I'm Dr. Sanjay Gupta, helping you live a better life.
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Hey, make a splash this summer with the Summer Vacay Payday. Yes, sir. Chance to win $1,000. Five winners are going to be cashing in big time. We'll talk more about that coming up here in just a couple minutes. Right now, though, how about this? Carry on. It is Kenny Chesney on K-Bull 98.1.

Ball 98.1. Well, it is that time of year. 4th of July, yeah, and it's a time for the Soapbox Derby that's going on, and it's doing it today at the Galaxy Theater in Carson City. J.J. Christie's going to be there from 2 to 5 to give us all the action. Right now, Hudson Westbrook on Cable 98.1, The Bull.

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Hey, ever been late and just racing around trying to get to grab everything? And you got to think, what do I need? I got my phone, I got my keys, got my wallet. I'm all good. Well, here's Lady Wilson's latest on Cable 98.1.

One bite and you'll understand the obsession. Guthrie's Golden Fried Chicken Fingers, paired with their irresistible dipping sauce. 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

0: Cable 98.1. Dan and Shay back together again, and they're on tour. Yeah, the tour is mostly back east, and that is going to be for the summer and early fall. And then later in the fall, they're heading west. So we'll see them then. But right now, here's their latest. It's called Say So on Cable 98.1, The Bull.
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K-Ball 98.1, J.J. Christie in Carson City. Why on the 4th? I'll tell you momentarily. Right now, BYU, Luke Combs on the Bull Station.

0: people, 98.1. Well, now we got a classic here. Toby Keith, yeah, the late, great Toby Keith. And it's Red Solo Cup on Cable 98.1.
1: Now, Red Solo Cup is the best receptacle for barbecues, tailgates, fairs, and festivals. And you, sir, do not have a pair of vegetables if you prefer drinking

0: But only you, Red, will do for this fella, cause you are the Abbott into my Costello, and you are the fruit to my loom.
1: Here we go now.
0: Red Solo Cup, you're more than just plastic. You're more than amazing, you're more than fantastic. And believe me that I'm not the least bit sarcastic when I look at you and say, Red Solo Cup, you're not just a cup.
2: No.
0: You're my friend.
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0: Yeah.
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0: People, 98.1, hi, Mark Anderson right here on your Saturday afternoon, and you're always asking for free tickets. Well, we got them. Yeah, we do. Zach Topp is coming to the Lake Tahoe Amphitheater at Caesars Republic for two dates in September. So are you going to be there? Well, here's the deal. Tune in this Thursday for another free ticket window right on the bowl. All you got to do is listen between 9 and 5, 20 after the hour, for your cue to call, and when you hear it, be the correct caller. And it's good times and tan lines just for you. 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
2: JJ Christie here, Galaxy Theaters on Curry Street in Carson City. Reason I'm here, they're having a 4th of July soapbox derby. Yeah. And quite frankly, I was a little nervous. This is the inaugural one. And anytime you have an inaugural event, you're kind of worried, are there going to be any people here? Oh, please, let there be people. This place is packed. And the kids got their soapbox kits ahead of time, and they're all racing right now. Wow, that was a collision and a half. You can tell the difference between the girls and the guys. The girls have like Hello Kitty-themed soapbox racers. The boys have like Mad Max, okay? Does that surprise you? Absolutely not. But we're doing it for time. They're not racing one another. And it's a heck of an event. We got food trucks. We've got, you know, drink trucks, you name it. And lots of your friends and neighbors here. Come on out. Enjoy the 4th of July with our inaugural Soapbox Derby America 250 with K-Bold 98.1.
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14: A better life with Dr. Sanjay Gupta.
15: As someone who's been married nearly 25 years, I'll tell you, there's a lot of great things about having a spouse. And according to a new study out of the University of Miami Health System, marriage might even be linked to a lower risk of cancer. Why? Well, the researchers said people who are married are less likely to engage in risky behavior. They're more likely to get a nudge to go to regular preventive medicine appointments and screenings. And they have a partner to share the load of family obligations, household chores, and finances. No one is saying you should get married in the pursuit of better health. But if you are single, how can you build a strong support system to maybe get some of these same benefits? Do your own research, find out what's important, and then hold members of your squad accountable and let them hold you accountable as well. That can provide a lot of support. I'm Dr. Sanjay Gupta, helping you live a better life.
11: We took his key fob away, but he climbed in through the window anyway.
16: Oh, surprise, surprise. 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
11: Mark Anderson on K.

Give the guy in the American flag Speedo some slack. He only gets to wear it once a year. Happy 4th of July from Cable 98.1.

K-Ball 91. Well, the word is that they're getting back together. I'm talking about Florida-Georgia Line. Tyler Hubbard and Brian Kelly, that's right. Right now, here's Tyler on his own with Land on K-Ball 91.

0: Cable 4th of July tip number 11. The best fireworks are always sold by people with fewer than 7 fingers out of the back of their El Camino in a strip mall parking lot.
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K-Bowl 98.1. It is Soapbox Mania here in Carson City. I got the details coming up in a couple minutes. Right now, Rocky Mountain Low. Here's Corey Kent on the Bull.

0: Hey, Bald 98.1. Hey, make sure that you catch the weekend show that counts down the top country hits of the week. That's right. It's called Country Countdown USA. 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
2: J.J. Christie again over at the Galaxy Theaters on Curry Street in Carson City. The inaugural Soapbox Derby America 250 going on here today. And like I said earlier, this is the first one they ever put together. Who knew how many people were going to come out here? The place is packed. And the soapbox, when I was a kid, we had to cobble together all the material to make a soapbox. Now they come in kits. And I got to tell you, some are faster than others, and we see some spectacular crashes too. And thank God we've got all these hay bales at the end of the finish line. I bet you the kids are happy, too. It's for kids ages 6 to 13. We'd like to thank REMAX Professionals for the supplies of the building kits and the Barchi Group and the Nevada Day Gift Shop for putting this all together. Of course, we've got Galaxy Theater and the Nevada Day Committee. Of course, we've got, let's see now, we've got food trucks, we've got drink trucks. All over the place. People are having a great time out here. So if you got a second, stop on by. Doing it live, Galaxy Theater, Soapbox Time with K-Bold 98.1.
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6: As someone who's been married nearly 25 years, I'll tell you, there's a lot of great things about having a spouse. And according to a new study out of the University of Miami Health System, marriage might even be linked to a lower risk of cancer. Why? Well, the researchers said people who are married are less likely to engage in risky behavior. They're more likely to get a

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J.J. Christie at the inaugural 4th of July Soapbox Derby here at the Galaxy Theaters in Carson City. Oh, I'll tell you all about it here in just a couple of minutes. Right now, let's check in with Jason Aldean. Don't tell on me on the Bull.

Pinball 98.1. What can you say about this guy? Yeah, the king of country music is pretty much saying it right there. I'm talking about George Strait. Right now, another classic. This is Write This Down on Cable 98.1, The Bulls.

0: K-Ball 98.1. Hi, Mark Anderson here on your Saturday afternoon. Happy 4th of July. Yep, it's the 250th birthday of America. And it's going to be a good one tonight. Yeah, lots of fireworks. Hey, Zach Top is coming to the Lake Tahoe Amphitheater at Caesars Republic for two dates in September. So, are you going to be there? Well, what you need to do is tune in this Thursday for another free ticket window on the Bull and listen between 9 and 5, 20 after the hour, for your cue to call. And when you hear it, be the correct caller. And guess what? It's good times and tan lines just for you. So tune in, call in, and get in. That's coming up this Thursday. 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
2: 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Almost ready to wrap up. Boy, we had some fast carts. We had some almost fast and some spectacular crashes into the hay bales. I got some great pictures, I'm telling you. And, of course, they're just wrapping up the best decorated soapbox, too. All the relatives out here. You can't believe we've had food trucks and everything else. And we'd like to thank everybody for putting this on. 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A lot of people, just smiles and the way it used to be. I loved it. So if you get a chance, we're just wrapping up. Might want to stop by. But for the time being, J.J. Christie for K-Bull 98.1.

0: your tickets. 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

K-Ball 98.1, hey, Zach Taub is coming to the Lake Tahoe Amphitheater at Caesars Republic on Friday, September 11th. And just in, he's also going to be there the following night, September 12th. Be the first to get your tickets. 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

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J.J. Christie again spending his 4th of July here at Galaxy Theaters for the Soapbox Derby America 250. What a blast. I'll tell you all about it here in a couple of minutes. Right now, new Charles Wesley Godwin on the Bull.

K-Ball 98.1, now the newly married Taylor Swift, yeah, with her latest. It's called I Knew It and I Know You on K-Ball 98.1, The Bull.

0: 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Hi, Mark Anderson here on your July 4th. Yeah, happy birthday, America. It's 250 years of just going strong and getting stronger every day, too, I might add. Hey, make a splash this summer with our summer vacay payday. 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
2: live. Well, one last time at the Galaxy Theaters. It's Carson City. It's J.J. 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We just wrapped things up. 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By the way, it was a girl. 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The Bart Shee Group, Nevada Day Gift Shop, the City of Carson City, and, of course, the Nevada Day Committee. 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And by the looks of it, I talked to a few people. I think they're going to do it again our next 4th of July. So mark it on your calendar, 2027. Doing it live, Galaxy Theaters, Carson City. 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

Cable 98.1, that's going to do it for yours truly, Mark Anderson. But we're going to hook it up again next Saturday. I'm going to be looking forward to it. I hope you'll be here as well. Gary Bishop, he's coming up next. And then Bob Richards back on Monday morning right here on Cable 98.1.

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4th of July with K-Bowl 98.1. I hope your sodas are cold, your beer is cold, and maybe they're colder than your ex? Or would you say the other way around? That's what this is about. Luke Combs, Cold as You. I'm K-Bowl.

0: K-Bold 98.1 on the Bull Ride with Gary. And straight ahead, music from Miley Cyrus and Zach Top. I have something. I have something here about Zach Top on Thursday. Yeah, we're having another free ticket window for Zach's shows at the lake. Lake Tahoe Amphitheater, Caesars Republic, not one show, two shows, September or Friday and Saturday night. And on Thursday, between 9 a.m. and 5, we will have free ticket windows every hour at 20 minutes after. You'll hear your cue to call. Be the correct caller, and it'll be, good summertime feel. Good times, tan lines, just like Zach sings for you. So get ready to tune in, call in, get in. 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

0: K-Bull 98.1, it's another free ticket window. Coming up on Thursday, get ready. 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

Jay Bull, 98.1 on the Bull Ride with Gary. 4th of July and Chase Matthew. You know, he's been out there with Luke Bryan, Keith Urban, Jason Aldean. Speaking of which, he'll be with Jason and Luke Bryan in Vegas for the Flyaway. You could be there to see him. Chase Matthew.

Megan Maroney on K-Bold 98.1 with Gary. How did I celebrate a 4th of July breakfast? I went out and got donuts. Yeah, I was bad. I think I ate three of them. Here's George Burge with Luke Bryan on the Bold.

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Guthrie's Golden Fried Chicken Fingers, paired with their irresistible dipping sauce. 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

K Bull 98.1. Okay, some names of fireworks. I never even thought of these. XL Aerials, LA at Night, Tokyo Rose, Buddha Shells, F Zero, UFO Attack, Ghost, Joker Box. All fireworks. Maybe you'll see some tonight. Here's Hudson Westbrook on the Bull.

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